let my mind wander. And what did it do? It just kept right on going until it got back to you. I let my mind wander. Can't trust it one minute. It's worse than a

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1: Ja sam prebacao sam na Radio 7. Čim sam čula Rod Stewarda. Let your conscience be your guide. Conscience be your guide. Deep down inside of me. What's deep down inside you? That you love me. Forget your wounded pride. 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

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But it wouldn't mean nothing, nothing without.

Killjoy. I hear you. Come on, get up, you say. Time to start another day. Even he orders me around. Well, there's one thing. They can't order me to stop dreaming. And perhaps someday...